0: Slim Whitman.
1: Thank you very much, Andy. It's a real pleasure to be on Midnight Special.
0: Well, it is great. I just want to thank you for coming here. I can't believe that I'm meeting you, because all I've seen is pictures of you and on TV, and now I'm meeting you in person. It's unbelievable. And I wonder what song you're going to sing for us now.
1: It's a song I did years ago. I Remember You.
0: Okay. Well, let's hear it. Thank you.
1: Thank you.